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1: I had no choice but to hear you. You stated your case, diamond again.

0: Melhor mix do Brasil. Mix.
1: 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Yeah. I've been moving calm, don't start no trouble with me. 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